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3: Party people in the place to be.
2: Uh-huh.
3: It's about that time for us to...
2: Yeah. Yeah, what you know about going out? Head west, red legs, TVs, all up in the headrest. 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I'm a big man, get this man room. I done hit everything from Cancun to Grand.

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1: David Banner, like a pimp, here inside your morning hip-hop hustle with your Mac man, Eric Mack. Welcome to it once again, your morning hip-hop hustle. Always busy inside the hustle, and you know your Mac man's always on the move, and got lots going on, lots to tell you about today. Of course, I always got events going on in the community to tell you about, but we're going to tell you about this one coming up. I'm going to be broadcasting live in Santee, so Santee, get ready. Zach Beast is celebrating his grand opening this Saturday, August 22nd, 8832 Old Number 6 Highway in Santee. Now, the fun kicks off with ribbon cutting starting at 10, and then at 10:15, the first 100 guests receives a Zaxby's deck of deals packed with free offers for the entire year for the purchase of an adult meal. Just that simple. Plus, a chicken finger eating contest, prizes, mascot photos, coupons, kids hour from 2 until 5, and more. Come hungry and join the celebration on August 22nd at the new Zaxby's in Santee. And I'll be there broadcasting live from 10 until noon. So stop by, say hello, and check out wonderful food at Zaxby's. Zaxby's, incredibly good. You know how it is at Zaxby's. So come on out and let's have a good time tomorrow from 10 until noon. Well, they'll be out celebrating all day, but I'll be there from 10 until noon. So come check me out. And of course, got lots going on inside the hustle. Coming up for you, got some Candyman, King Just, Eminem. I'm going to tell you about our Jams Radio question of the day and our ticket giveaway. The R&B tour coming to Williams Branch Stadium. I'll tell you how you can win some tickets. This is your morning hip hop hustle on Jams 92.3, 93.3 in Sumter, Jams 95.7 in Orangeburg, and Jams 107.5 in Florence, your Jams Radio Network.
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Candyman, knocking boots inside your morning hip-hop hustle. Our jams question of the day for Friday. 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Chicken, eggs, fish, pizza, maybe everything. 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Coming up for you, got some Eminem. It's King Justin, Warriors Drum. It's your morning hip-hop hustle on Jams 92.3, 93.3, and something Jams 95.7 in Orangeburg. 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

0: Eminem, Lose Yourself, Inside Your Morning, Hip Hop Hustle with your Mac Man, Eric Mac. And I'm giving away tickets all this week and into next week as well. Tickets to the R&B Tour. It's coming to Williams-Brice Stadium on October 29th, and the Jams Radio Network is giving you a chance to be in the building. Now, be calling number 5 during the Morning Hip Hop Hustle, and you can score a pair of tickets. Going to give them away in our 8 o'clock hour. The number you need for the Jams Radio Hotline, 803-250-5933, to win a pair of tickets. And we're going to draw winners for tickets as well. So we got two contests going on. So if you text our Jams Radio Hotline with your name, number, and email, we're entering into our drawing for tickets to the R&B Tour with Usher and Chris Brown. And if you leave comments on social media to our Jams Radio question of the day, every comment is an entry into our drawing. So more comments, the more entries you have to our drawing. So we're going to put you in, but you only get one entry through text, though. So I want you to comment on our Jams Radio question of the day. What's the best thing to put hot sauce on? That's our question for today. So leave your comments on social media for us, and we'll put you into our contest. Every entry, every comment is an entry, just so you know. So in the 8 o'clock hour, I'm going to begin with those tickets. And just want to tell you, in the 8 o'clock hour as well, I should have mentioned this earlier, our friends from Zaxby's of Santee, they will be in studio. Going to bring me some food. I'm going to tell you how good it is. Yeah, I get to eat and be on the air at the same time. Talk to our friends from Zaxby's of Santee, and I'll let you know what's going on down there tomorrow for the big grand opening on Old Number 6 Highway. So check that out. Coming up inside our 8 o'clock hour as well. Also, lots of events to tell you about. We're going to get you caught up on one in particular on the way. Coming back, got the Mount Pleasant High School Alumni Association annual reunion tailgate. I'll tell you about that coming up in Lynchburg. Also, musically, we got some audio too for you, Master P and Kanye West. 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

0: Kanye West, Through the Wire, Inside Your Morning, Hip Hop Hustle with your Mac Man, Eric Mac. And coming up, September the 5th, Labor Day weekend, the Mount Pleasant High School Alumni Association Reunion Tailgate. 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That's 843-992-8473. Of course, we are giving away tickets here on the Jams Radio Network. The R&B tour with Usher and Chris Brown coming to Williams-Brice Stadium on October 29th. Going to give away a pair of tickets in our 8 o'clock hour. So make sure you have the right number to the Jams Radio Hotline, 803-250-5933. And that's not all. We also giving away 5 more pairs in our Jams Radio drawing. 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Keep it locked right here on the Jams Radio Network for your opportunity to win. Again, that's coming up Inside the Morning Hip Hop Hustle during your 8 o'clock hour. 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
4: The Weather Channel forecast for the Midlands. The showers and storms that move in on this Friday may result in some heavy downpours with a slow-moving front close by. The afternoon high should at 96. The heat index as high as 107, adding the humidity. Another round of rain will move through tonight. 7 heavy again with areas of fog late and a low of 7.

question for Friday. What's the best thing to put hot sauce on? Eggs, fish, pizza, chicken, maybe Zaxby's chicken. I'm going to try some out in the 8 o'clock hour. Let us know what your answer is on social media. Our questions posted and pinned to the top of our page. 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

0: 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Of course, we have other Jams Radio Network DJs, DJ Ski, as the happy hour in Uncle Buddha's house party from 5 until 6 every weekday. And on Friday nights, we got our big block party mixes going on. 8 until 10, DJ Addiction and DJ B-Weezy. They're Roger from 10 until 8 until 10. Then 10 until midnight, DJ Taz takes over. Saturday nights, DJ Ski is back from 8 until 10. And then the legendary DJ Al will take you home from 10 until midnight. 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We got ticket giveaways for the R&B tour with Chris Brown and Usher coming to Williams-Brice Stadium on October 29th. 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All you have to do is be caller number 5 during the 8 o'clock hour when I ask for callers. Be caller number 5, and you'll instantly win a pair of tickets to see Chris Brown and Usher, the R&B tour, at Williams-Brice Stadium, Thursday, October the 29th. More coming up for you inside your Morning Hip Hop Hustle. 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

0: being Rakim. 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That's 803-250-5933. And I'm going to give some responses to our question of the day a little bit later on inside the hustle. And by the way, those entries, those comments will get you entries into our Jams Radio Network drawing for tickets to the R&B tour with Chris Brown and Usher coming to Williams-Brice Stadium on October 29th. So make sure you leave those comments. More on the way for you. Got some T.I., Lil Jon and the Eastside Boys, Lil Troy for you. We'll tell you what not to order at a work lunch with your boss. 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
2: Is that you? 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Rubber Band Man.

0: Now, do you ever go out to eat with your boss and wonder what you should order? Well, according to an etiquette expert, here's some tips on what not to do. Steer clear of anything on the most expensive part of the menu, including market price specials, especially when you don't know the cost. Be careful with alcohol. Drinking too much can lead conversations that you might regret later. Don't order multiple courses if your boss is only ordering one. Follow their lead. And finally, skip foods that are messy or difficult to eat. The goal is to enjoy the meal while keeping the focus on the people at the table. So maybe skip the lobster this time. You know, it can get messy cracking those lobsters. Yeah. So just a couple tips there to help you out at work. A Jen's Radio question of the day for Friday. What's the best thing to put hot sauce on? Let us know your answer. You can leave your comments on social media. A question is posted and pinned to the top of our pages. 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That's 803-250-5933. And, of course, each comment this week will get you an entry into our Jams Radio Network drawing for our big ticket giveaway for the R&B Tour, featuring Usher and Chris Brown at Williams-Brice Stadium on October 29th. So we're going to give away some more tickets. We're going to give away some instant winners. Caller number 5 coming up a little bit later on in your 8 o'clock hour. More for you. LL Cool J on the way for you. Nelly, Lil Wayne, and my friends from Zaxby's of Santee will be here. I'm going to sell some food. We're going to talk about how good it is and why you need to show up at their big grand opening coming up tomorrow in Santee on Old Number 6 Highway. 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
2: The Weather Channel forecast for the Midlands. The showers and storms that move in on this Friday may result in some heavy downpours with a slow-moving front close by. The afternoon high should hit 96. The heat index as high as 107, adding the humidity. Another round of rain will move through tonight. Some of it heavy again with areas of fog late and a low of 72. Tomorrow, an occasional shower, thunderstorm, otherwise a mix of clouds and sunshine with a high near 91. I'm Jeff Maher from the Weather Channel.
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0: Only Love. It's a Shame here inside your morning hip hop hustle with your Mac man, Eric Mac. And of course, I told you we're going to have guests in the studio today. And I have across from me right now, I have Miss Nadia Milton. She is the coordinator of local stores and merchandising for Zaxby's. And you just flew in from Atlanta.
1: Yeah.
0: Hey. All right. Yes. So tell us a little bit about yourself, first of all, Nadia. Tell us about you.
1: Yeah. So I'm from Atlanta. I currently work at Zaxby's. I've been here for about a year and 1 month. I love marketing, honestly. I love traveling around to all the events and trying all of our new sauces.
0: Yeah. Okay. So what's your favorite sauce?
1: The nuclear, the hottest on the board.
0: Oh gosh, you're that person, right?
1: Yeah.
0: So did you hear about my question of the day? It's like, what's the best thing to put hot sauce on? That's our question of the day here on the Jams Radio Network, by the way.
1: Oh wow.
0: Yeah. So I guess Zaxby's would be a good thing to put hot sauce on. I'm pretty sure.
1: For sure.
0: Yes. So tell us a little bit about the grand opening and what's going to happen over in Santee. This weekend.
1: Yes, so we are so excited on the 22nd to have our ribbon cutting with the Chamber of Commerce and the mayor coming out. Then we'll welcome everyone into our store, and our first 100 guests will get a deck of deals. Now, that's a card deck, one card for each week for the rest of the year, and you'll get a free something every week.
0: Wow. So 52 decks, cards in a deck, just like a regular deck of cards.
1: Yep.
0: So that's pretty cool right there. And you get something free every week. So give us an example of what freebies might you get in a deck of deals.
1: Yep, you could get free nibblers, free five fingers. You could get a BOGO salad. You could get just everything from the menus, a little of everything in there.
0: All right. So you look like you grew up on Zaxby's food. So you were a fan of Zaxby's before working for Zaxby's. So what's your favorite dish?
1: My favorite dish has to be the Big Zack snack. It's perfect. And then I'll always get a side of veggie egg rolls every time.
0: Veggie egg rolls.
1: Yep.
0: No, I gotta have fries. I gotta have the fries. I'm gonna do all that. I want to get the full experience of Zaxby's fries. You guys got some good fries, by the way.
1: Yeah, and we actually have our seasonings and our dry rubs that can go on the fries.
0: Yeah, I've had the dry rub on the that is amazing. What you guys? It's real potatoes. I mean, that's the thing. You go to these other places, you get a bunch of filler. You guys have a. If you have filler, it's potato-y filler. I tell you, it's pretty good. So you guys gonna have a kids hour going on. Right, yep. So tell us about that.
1: We're so excited. I know that not everyone might be able to get there during the day or in the morning. So I wanted something for all day long. And, you know, why not welcome parents and kids? You know, you have to eat anyway. So a discounted kids meal, $2 for your kids meal when you as a parent get your adult meal. Or you're just an adult and you just want more food. Hey, spend $2 and get a grilled cheese. Why not?
0: Why not? Grilled cheese, you can't go wrong with grilled cheese. I've been a fan of grilled cheese. My mom, I remember the first time I can remember eating a grilled cheese sandwich, and I'm like, I don't know what you did to this thing, Mom, but that's pretty good. And you guys have really good grilled cheese. So, but you guys do good everything at Zaxby's. So tell us a little bit about what's going to happen with the games. I know you got games, different activities for people. So tell us a few of the games that's going to happen on Saturday.
1: Yeah, so one of our games is our Guess the Sauce game. So here at Zaxby's, we have 12 sauces. So we'll let you pick. You know, you can use whatever color, scent, taste that you want. But you'll pick one of the 12. And if you get it right, you'll get a prize. Simple as that.
0: All right. So how many times it takes people to get a sauce right?
1: So usually they get it off the bat. I try to pick two that are kind of hard and unique to us. And then two that are pretty common, like our barbecue or our ranch.
0: All right. Yeah, I think you should throw a ringer in there. Throw something that people
1: that
0: use.
1: Throw nuclear in there.
0: Yeah, throw that. Yeah, you probably know that's nuclear. When your nose starts running and your eyes start watering, yeah, you be like, yeah, that's nuclear. Right. Yeah. All right. So ribbon cutting is at 10:15. You start giving out the deck of deals. That's the first 100 guests, right?
1: Yes.
0: All right. And then I'll be there broadcasting from 10 until noon on Jams 95.7. In our Orangeburg station. So tell us a little bit, how long is this going to last? Is it an all day, or are you going to shut it down? What time are you shutting it down?
1: Yep, so usually our prizes run out around 1 p.m., but all day long, you know, you stop by, you can get a flavor pass. spend $15. That's when you get a little flyer with four different cards built into the flyer. And then we have the kids hour. So we also have our app, the Zaxby's app. You can check out deals on there as well. I put a few things in there for third-party delivery users.
0: Oh, there we go. All right. But we're going to come back. We'll talk a little bit more about the event that's happening. Zaxby's, 8832 Old Number 6 Highway in Santee. Again, that's a grand opening. Of course, been opening for a little while, but this is the grand opening happening tomorrow. And I have here Nadia Milton, and she's coordinator of local stores and merchandising for Zaxby's. She just got into town, and she's here talking to us about the event going on tomorrow, the grand opening at Zaxby's in Santee. We're going to come back to that in just a little bit. I'm going to give you our question of the day once again. Our question of the day: what's the best thing to put hot sauce on? Chicken, eggs, fish, pizza, everything maybe? Let us know on social media. Our question is posted and pinned to the top. You can also let us know on the Jams Radio Hotline by call or text 803-250-5933. That's 803-250-5933. Remember, all our comments on our question of the day this week will get you an entry into our drawing for the R&B tour with Chris Brown and Usher. We're giving those tickets away. Going to draw those names on Monday. Announce those winners on Tuesday. And I'll be giving away a pair on the air. Instant winner coming up a little bit later on this hour. More coming up for you inside your morning hip-hop hustle. On the way for you musically. Nas coming up for you. Got some Lloyd. And back to talk to Nadia and more on the Zaxby's grand opening. This is your morning hip-hop hustle on Jams 92.3, 93.3 and something. 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

0: ahead and get it shorty here inside your morning hip hop hustle with your Mac man. And still have my special guest in the studio. I am Miss Nadia Milton. And of course, she's with Zaxby's. She's the coordinator of local stores and merchandising. And Nadia, we're going to have a good time, right? We're going to have a good time tomorrow.
1: Yep.
0: Right? Yep.
1: Absolutely.
0: Going to be there broadcasting from 10 until noon on Jams 95.7 in Orangeburg. And I want to know, the mascot. Can I get a picture with the mascot?
1: Oh, of course.
0: All right. I got to have a picture of me and the mascot. This is actually the mascot. Now, again, we got lots going on. 10 o'clock is the ribbon cutting. Then you're going to give away Zach Packs. Zaxby's Deck of Deals. So tell everybody about the Deck of Deals once again.
1: Yes, so the first 100 guests, you come through to the cashier, make your purchase, and you'll get a card deck, 52 cards in the deck for the next 52 weeks, one free item every week.
0: One free item every week. And we're talking about some awesome deals. We're not talking about just little baby deals. We're talking about some things of substance. So give us a couple more examples of what you might get in a Zaxby's Deck of Deals.
1: Yeah, you could get a free Five Fingers. You could get free nibblers. You could get our salads. Really, it's a little bit of everything from our menu.
0: Yeah. So what's your favorite salad sauce?
1: Ooh, you know, the honey mustard. Recently, yeah. The team introduced me to it. I always would get ranch, and they were like, no, this is where you need to be.
0: Yeah, the honey mustard is definitely on point. But, you know, the ranch is good, too, though.
1: Good, it's classic.
0: You know, yeah. But everybody doesn't do ranch the same way. You know, that's the thing. You guys really do good ranch, and definitely the salads are where it's at there at Zaxby's. And, you know, the menu is really, really good there. I can't think of anything that I wouldn't eat at Zaxby's, to be honest with you. But you guys are giving away the Zaxby's Deck of Deals. That's for the first 100 guests that show up. So you definitely want to be in line so you can be one of the first 100 to grab that. So you also got a kids hour. And that's going to be actually more than an hour.
1: Yeah. I was thinking about how happy hours kind of go for a few hours. And then I was just like, kids hour, that's great. And
0: yeah.
1: So you'll get $2 kids meals with purchase of your adult meal.
0: There you go. Now, you know, I never even thought about happy hours actually longer than an hour a lot of times.
1: Yeah.
0: I think originally they planned for happy hour to be 1 hour, but then people got really happy with it. So the kind of same thing with the kids hour. And also you're going to have lots of games, got some games planned for our patrons that are coming out to the grand opening. So tell us about some of the games.
1: Yes. So my favorite game is our Guess the Sauce game. We have 12 different sauces, so guess one of them right, and you can get a prize from our prize table.
0: All right, just guess one right, and you get a prize. Is it the first one that you choose, or are you got just as long as you get one in the range that you have out there?
1: You know, it's a fun day. You're pretty lenient. Just at least get one right. And all of our sauce medallions are on the wall for a little hint.
0: All right, so you guys got it. There's a cheat sheet there. You got to know how to use it, though, but there is a cheat sheet there for the sauce tasting contest going on. And again, this is going to be, you know, until things cool down. So we're going to be there probably for a while, and then, you know, after that you can grab some more. You probably be hungry again by the time you do all this. We do the grand opening, we give out the deck of deals, we do the games, we have the mascot, you get the kids hour, and maybe you need dinner by that time, right?
1: Yeah, for sure. Yeah. And that's when you can get our flavor pass. Spend 15, you'll get a flyer with 4 different deals on it that you can use until the end of the year.
0: All right. Now, see, you guys are giving away so much good stuff there. Do I get anything? I mean, I'm working. Sometimes I don't feel right getting stuff when I'm working.
1: Don't you worry about that. We'll definitely take care of you.
0: Thank you for taking care of me. Again, this is Nadia Milton. She's coordinator of local stores and merchandising with Zaxby's. And she just got into town. So this is your first time in this area?
1: Yes, it is.
0: So tell us, what do you think so far? I mean, you kind of just got like a snapshot. But what do you think about South Carolina, Central South Carolina so far?
1: I honestly love South Carolina. It has that southern yet coastal feel. And it has palm trees. So the South with palm trees. Love it.
0: Yep. The beach is not very far away right now. You know, I mean, you guys got to look. Small coast there in Georgia.
1: Yeah, we never think about it.
0: I know. You never think about it. Maybe when you get to Savannah, maybe you start thinking about it. Maybe, you know, there's some water down here. But, yeah, we got lots of coasts. And Myrtle Beach is not very far. If you're thinking about it before you leave town, you might want to catch the beach in Charleston. You won't be too far from Santee, from Charleston. Nice beaches there as well. Got nice coastline. And, you know, one thing about going to the beach, though, you got to have food. So maybe you can have some Zaxby's.
1: Yep.
0: And load up and get your picnic basket ready and then go to the beach. So that, I think that's a great deal and a great day right there. So tell us more, one more time, what's happening tomorrow. Zaxby's, that's Zaxby's in Santee. We're at 8832 Old Number 6 Highway. So tell us once again how this is going to go.
1: Yep, we'll start with our ribbon cutting. The Chamber of Commerce and city officials will go right into our service with our deck of deals for the first 100 guests. Then we'll have games, prizes. You'll be there from the radio representing on site and lots of fun.
0: Lots of fun. That's right. Zaxby's grand opening in Santee, Old Number 6 Highway. Nutty, did we miss anything?
1: No.
0: I don't think we did. So thank you for coming and being a part of the morning hip hop hustle, Nadia. And I'll see you tomorrow. All right. And listeners, I know y'all waiting for your opportunity to score tickets to the R&B tour. We got Chris Brown. We got Usher coming to the Williams-Brice Stadium on October 29th. And just around the corner here on the morning hip hop hustle, we're going to give away those tickets. So get your dialing finger ready. Get ready with that number. I'm going to give you the number. You can call right now, but you're not going to win. So 803-250-5933 is the Jams Radio hotline number. Going to need that number coming up in just a bit here inside the morning hip hop hustle. And again, our Jams Radio question of the day: what's the best thing to put hot sauce on? Let us know. Hit us up on social media. 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And also comment on the Jams Radio hotline by call or text 803-250-5933. And all of our comments this week on our question of the day will get you an entry into a drawing for our tickets to see the R&B tour as well. More coming up for you inside your morning hip hop hustle, on the way for you musically. The Fat Boys coming up, got the Far Side, 50 Cent, and got you back in the day coming up for August the 21st. I can't believe we're already like two-thirds done with August. 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

0: Sin and Wanksta here inside your morning hip hop hustle with your Mac man Eric Mack. And it's time for our back in the day for August the 21st. 412 years ago in 1614, Hungarian Countess Elizabeth Báthory passed away in prison. She believed that blood baths from the blood of young girls would preserve her complexion. Over 10 years, she supposedly kidnapped 610 girls and hung them in chains in a castle as a source of blood. When she was captured, her accomplices that are his were beheaded and burned, although some of them would argue that she was innocent. 148 years ago in 1878, the American Bar Association was founded in Saratoga, New York by 75 lawyers from 20 states. 139 years ago in 1887, Dan Casey struck out in the ninth inning of a game against the New York Giants. Sports columnist Ernest L. Thayer went home and began work on a poem entitled Casey at the Bat. 115 years ago in 1911, the Mona Lisa was stolen from the Louvre in Paris by an employee named Vincenzo Perugia. Perugia, that is. It was recovered 2 years later. 67 years ago in 1959, Hawaii was admitted as the 50th state in the Union. That wasn't very long ago, a historic rise. 25 years ago in 2001, Nate Dogg got 3 years probation and a $1,000 fine for allegedly kidnapping his ex-girlfriend, holding her at gunpoint, and setting her mom's car on fire. He got off easy because his ex refused to cooperate with prosecutors, so all they got Nate on was a charge of possession of an unmarked gun. And 17 years ago in 2009, the Evangelical Lutheran Church of America lifted its ban on sexually active gays and lesbians from serving as ministers. And that's your back in the day for August the 2nd. So I know what, 21st that is. So I know what you all been waiting on. Your opportunity to win tickets to see the R&B tour with Chris Brown and Usher. Yeah, it's that time, y'all. I'm going to start taking callers right now. Caller number 5, 803-250-5933. That's 803-250-5933. And I got my first caller. Jams Radio, you're caller number 1. Try again. All right, going to take caller number 5. 803-250-5933. 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All right. 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
1: It's Melissa Hayes.
0: Hey!
1: I'm calling number 5.
0: You're calling number 5. You are the winner. Yay! So, where you at, Lisa?
1: I'm at Farmer Middle School.
0: Okay. All right. So,
1: so what's the name for me?
0: I'm going to get that information from you in just a little bit. All right. So hold tight. I'm going to get that from you in just a little bit. All right. Got our winner for our tickets to see the R&B tour with Chris Brown and Usher. All you have to do is be call number 5. We're going to give away one more pair on Monday. So be listening for the opportunity to win. But you can't enter by texting your name, number, and email to the Jams Radio Hotline. Go ahead and text that in right now and get your name in the drawing. We're going to give away 5 pairs of tickets by drawing. So you definitely want to enter. You can also comment on our Jams Radio question of the day. Leave a comment and we'll get you an entry into our contest. Got some more coming up for you inside your morning hip hop hustle. On the way for you musically. Got Technotronic coming up. Also, the Fugees, OT Genesis. And I'm going to tell you about how many people claim they never pretended to be sick to get out of school or work. This is your morning hip hop hustle on your Jams Radio Network.
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0: Rise and Killing Me Softly here inside your morning hip hop hustle with your Mac man, Eric Mack. Our question of the day for Friday: what's the best thing to put hot sauce on? Let us know on social media. Our question is posted and pinned to the top of our pages. You can leave a comment there. 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Lisa Lisa and Cole Jam on the way. Here's OT Genesis. This your morning hip hop hustle on your Jams Radio Network.
1: Yeah. Yeah.

The Morning Hip Hop Hustle with your boy, Eric Mack.

Lisa, Lisa, and Cold Jam. Wonder if I take you home inside your morning. Hip Hop Hustle with your Mac man, Eric Mac. Now, back to school season is really just getting underway. Kind of like in our second or third week of school. So probably, it's too early to pretend to be getting sick and not going. Or for parents, pretend to be sick to get out of work so you can enjoy a quiet day and be left alone. Now, new poll asked, have you ever pretended to get to be sick just to get out of work or school? And 54% of people admitted yes, while 36% claim they've never done that. Now, 6% are not sure if they've ever done it. How can you not be sure if you ever pretended to be sick to get out of something? 4% would rather not say, as if their employer could somehow find out their answer right now. Now, Midwesterners are more likely to admit to playing hooky than people from other regions of the country. Now, women are more likely to have done it than men, and Gen X is the generation most likely to admit it. Yeah, us 50-somethings, we tend to do that, right? Now, Gen Zers are also more likely to deny ever pretending to be sick to get out of work, potentially because they don't have a job. So Gen Z say they haven't done it. Yeah, most of them aren't working yet. But let's see once they get into the grind and working. You know what? They'll probably just quit. Because, like, I'm not doing this. That's how Gen Zers are doing things. Like, I ain't putting up with this. I'm done. We'll just keep... I ain't going to work today. You guys seen the videos of people with the microwave in the background?

0: have people help them do this. So people aren't just doing this in a vacuum right now. It's crazy, man. Our Jams Radio question of the day. What's the best thing to put hot sauce on? Let us know your answer. Our answer's question, that is on social media. You can leave your comment there. 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That's 803-250-5933. Remember, every comment you make on our question of the day this week will get you an entry into our drawing for tickets to see the R&B tour with Chris Brown and Usher coming up on October 29th. Those tickets go on sale Monday, by the way. And I'm going to give away another pair before they go on sale at 10 o'clock Monday morning. 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But you can also be entered into our drawing. We're going to give away 5 pairs of tickets by drawing as well. More coming up inside your morning hip-hop hustle. On the way for you, Ludacris, Blackstreet, that is, Dougie Fresh, and we got your entertainment buzz for today. 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

Dougie Fresh, keep rising to the top here inside your morning Hip Hop Hustle with your Mac man, Eric Mac. And it's time for your entertainment buzz for today. After everything they put us through, Prince Harry and Meghan Markle are moving back to the UK. Now, from what sources are calling an extended period. So it may or may not be permanent. We'll see. They even enrolling their kids in the school over there. So, yeah, we'll see how permanent it is. The reason appears to be King Charles, who's battling cancer. He's said to be looking forward to spending more time with Harry and his family, but only in a personal capacity. Harry and Meghan will continue to be non-working members of the royal family. They won't even live in a royal residence to continue their various business enterprises. So, they're back in the UK, but not back in the family. You know, they're kind of outside the family. Not really in the family. Man, why do they give them the air and the spear? Yeah, and Harris the spear. So the spear gets kicked all around the place, man. What happens when you need the spare and you mistreated the spare? It's like a spare tire in your car. You mistreated that spare tire. You didn't take care of it. You let it dry rot. You didn't put any air in it. Now you got a flat tire. Now you got to use a spare. And the spare like, you didn't take care of me. I got nothing for you. So maybe it's time to make sure the spare is ready. Maybe that's what this is. So that's our entertainment buzz for today. I'm comparing Prince.

0: 805-9933. That's 803-250-5933. And remember, every comment this week on our question of the day will get you an entry into our drawing for tickets to the R&B tour with Chris Brown and Usher coming to Williams-Brice Stadium on October 29th. Those tickets go on sale Monday. Get one tickets before you can buy them right here on Old School. Congratulations to our winner today, Melissa Hayes, Furman Middle School. She called us from school. Y'all. That's the second time we had a teacher call from school. So they listening to us. They got the little kids listening to us in middle school, man. I like that. But one more chance to win instantly by calling on Monday. Continue to send your interest in by call or text to the Jams Radio Hotline and keep commenting on our question of the day. Get your entries into our drawing for tickets as well. We're going to give away five pairs of tickets by drawing, by the way. Just so you know. So five people will win. Get your name in. The only way you can't win if you ain't in. So go ahead and do that. I'm going to give some of our comments to our question of the day. I'm going to hit those up coming up here later on inside the hustle, just around the corner. Speaking of around the corner, got some T-Pain for you musically, Ja Rule, Fair Munch, and we got your Mac Man's Random Facts for Friday. 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
0: The gritty committee, pity the food act. 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
1: Worldwide.
0: The gritty committee, pity the fool that. 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
1: New Jerusalem, get up. Shaolin, get up. Long Isle, get up.

0: Real Munch and Simon Says Inside Your Morning, a Hip Hop Hustle with your Mac man, Eric Mac. And it's now time for our random facts for Friday. If you bought legit saffron spice, you know it's expensive. That's nothing new. Americans have cultivated saffron since the colonial era, back when it was trading on the Philadelphia Commodity Exchange at the same price as gold. Yeah. Now, if you think something is as American as apple pie, you should know that apples are native of Asia, not America. And the first recorded recipes for apple pie were written in England. Scotland's national animal is the unicorn. It was chosen because of its association with dominance and chivalry, as well as purity and innocence in Celtic mythology. Arnold Schwarzenegger never blinks during Terminator 2, at least on screen. And Dr. Seuss wrote Green Eggs and Ham after his publisher bet him he couldn't write a book using 50 words or less. There are only 50 unique words in Green Eggs and Ham, although he repeats them over and over. And that's your Mac Man's random facts for Friday. A Jams Radio question of the day. What's the best thing to put hot sauce on? Let us know your answer. My question is posted and pinned to the top of our social media pages. You can leave your comments there. You can also comment on our Jams Radio hotline. I call or text 803-250-5933. That's 803-250-5933. And remember, all of your answers today will actually get you an entry into our Jams Radio Network drawing for our R&B tour tickets. And I got somebody calling in right now. I'm about to put you on the air, bro. I'm about to put you on the air right now. Hey, who I got on the phone?
1: You got Khalif McKenzie on the phone, man.
0: Khalif, hey, man. You got an answer for our question of the day?
1: I didn't listen to it today, man. I'm still in the bed. What's the question of the day?
0: What's the best thing to put hot sauce on?
1: Best thing to put hot sauce on? Pork chop, fish. That's all I got.
0: Pork chop and fish, man. That works, man. You ain't got no chicken. You don't put hot sauce on your chicken, bro?
1: Yeah, I said chicken.
0: Fish, hot. You said pork chop, fish, chicken. Okay, pork chop, fish, and chicken. I'm going to give you that. You don't put none on collard greens?
1: Sometimes I do.
0: Sometimes. But Wanda says she puts it on her collard greens, man. And she puts it on her chitlins and skins. And Wanda also said chicken, fish, pork chops as well. That's Wanda's answer from social media. Now, I also got some more social media answers. Now, Kenny just went crazy, man. Chicken, fish, mashed potato, collard greens, corn, just about anything. That sounds like
1: me. I don't know about mashed potatoes and corn.
0: Look at me. Kenny just bust the whole bottle on his food, man.
1: God damn.
0: Hey, baby. Remember, you're on the air now. You're on the air. You're live on the air, bro. All right. I got some more answers for you now. Now, Shanika says pizza, chicken, fish, eggs, everything. Shanika, and she agrees with your answers too, by the way. She just texts in on the Jams Radio hotline. She just texts in. All right. And I got some more answers for you. Who else I got? Just answers. Let's see. I got Wanda's answers. I think I got everybody that texted in this morning. I got some more answers on social media, though. Another Shanika. This is a different Shanika. She got chicken. She got pizza and fish. So she be putting hot sauce on stuff, man.
1: Ooh. I ain't lying.
0: Yeah, there you go, man. But, man, hey, Khalif.
1: Well, Eric Mack.
0: Yes, sir.
1: Eric Mack.
0: Yes, sir.
1: Before we hang up, man, before you enjoy your weekend and wrap up the show, man, will you put a hot sauce on?
0: Man, I put hot sauce on fish, chicken. I don't put it on pizza, though. I ain't got to go to the pizza, but chicken.
1: How about pork chop? You put it on pork chop?
0: Occasionally. But I like a good pork chop that's seasoned well. I like pork chops is like my steak, man. I got to have it cooked right, seasoned well. I don't want to ruin the taste of a good pork chop.
1: Yeah, I agree with you, too, man.
0: Yeah. So I kind of let my pork chop.
1: As long as you don't mess it up and put it on cake, though. If you don't mess it up and put it on cake. As long as you don't mess it up and put it on chocolate cake.
0: No, man, chocolate cake don't need nothing else but chocolate, man. We're talking about chocolate. That's all we need right now.
1: We're just talking about chocolate period, man.
0: Chocolate period, bro. But thanks, Khalif, for calling in, bro.
1: Hey, Aaron, man.

0: We'll see about Monday, man, but we're going to get to that. We'll get it in for you. We'll get it in for you at some point, bro. We're going to work on that.
1: All right, man.
0: Yeah. You know, they're always busy inside the hustle. I already got stuff planned, and the hustle going to be busy on Monday.
1: Yes, yeah, sir. Man. I'm going to be listening to you at 6 in the morning now.
0: All right, man. I don't know, man. You in the bed right now. I don't know. You might not be awake at 6 o'clock.
1: No, I'm up. You're up. I'm not a DJ, man.
0: All right, bro. All right, man. Carly, hey, appreciate you, bro.
1: All right, man. Have a good weekend.
0: Hey, man, you too, man. And, hey, that's how you do it, man. Y'all call in on the Jams Head Radio Hotline while I'm on the air. I'll put you on. Just remember, you're on the air, though. Just keep that in mind. You're on the air. All right, y'all. That's some responses to our question of the day. Keep those comments coming because each comment you give us will get you an entry into our Jams Radio drawing for tickets to see the R&B tour, Chris Brown and Usher. Hey, Khalif, remember to send your email address and your phone and your name and phone number so I can get your name in the drawing, bro. But I got you turned down right now. Just go ahead and drop that for me in the text, and we'll get you taken care of. And that's how we do it here on the Jams Radio Network. Hey, more coming up, by the way. 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
2: The Weather Channel forecast for the Midlands. The showers and storms that move in on this Friday may result in some heavy downpours with a slow-moving front close by. The afternoon high should hit 96. The heat index as high as 107, adding the humidity. Another round of rain will move through tonight. Some of it heavy again with areas of fog late and a low of 72. Tomorrow, an occasional shower, thunderstorm, otherwise a mix of clouds and sunshine with a high near 91. I'm Jeff Maher from the Weather Channel.
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We're going to get your answer, y'all. So go ahead and do that for me. 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By the way, every comment you make on our question of the day this week and Monday as well will get you an entry into our drawing for tickets to the R&B tour with Usher and Chris Brown coming to Williams-Brice Stadium on October 29th. Of course, I'm going to have one more chance for you to score tickets on the air as an instant winner on Monday as well. So be ready for that chance to win. Temperature's going to be a little bit better today. Not quite as hot. Still hot enough, though. Chance of rain is

because it's warm out there. So make sure you hydrate, stay cool, take yourself a fan, whatever you got to do to stay cool. Do that today. And if it starts lightning, y'all get off the field. Get away from the field, all right? Don't want you to be a victim of anything, especially lightning strikes and heat-related illnesses. But that should not stop you from going out doing something today. Be productive and do something that you like. Hey, and if you can't do something you like, go ahead and like something you do. Gonna leave you with Fabulous, Can't Let You Go. This is your Morning Hip Hop Hustle. It's your Mac, man. Have a great weekend. And I'm out.

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6: The Weather Channel forecast for the Midlands. The showers and storms that move in on this Friday may result in some heavy downpours with a slow-moving front close by. The afternoon high should hit 96. The heat index as high as 107, adding the humidity. Another round of rain will move through tonight. Some of it heavy again with areas of fog late and a low of 72. Tomorrow, an occasional shower, thunderstorm, otherwise a mix of clouds and sunshine with a high near 91. I'm Jeff Maher from the Weather Channel.
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6: The Weather Channel forecast for the Midlands. The showers and storms that move in on this Friday may result in some heavy downpours with a slow-moving front close by. The afternoon high should hit 96. The heat index as high as 107, adding the humidity. Another round of rain will move through tonight. Some of it heavy again with areas of fog late and a low of 72. Tomorrow, an occasional shower, thunderstorm, otherwise a mix of clouds and sunshine with a high near 91. I'm Jeff Maher from the Weather Channel.
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1: 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Of course. 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
6: The Weather Channel forecast for the Midlands. The showers and storms that move in on this Friday may result in some heavy downpours with a slow-moving front close by. The afternoon high should hit 96. The heat index as high as 107, adding the humidity. Another round of rain will move through tonight. Some of it heavy again with areas of fog late and a low of 72. Tomorrow, an occasional shower, thunderstorm, otherwise a mix of clouds and sunshine with a high near 91. I'm Jeff Maher from the Weather Channel.
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7: The Weather Channel forecast for the Midlands. The showers and storms that move in on this Friday may result in some heavy downpours with a slow-moving front close by. The afternoon high should at 96. The heat index as high as 107, adding the humidity. Another round of rain will move through tonight. Some of it heavy again with areas of fog late and a low of 72. Tomorrow, an occasional shower, thunderstorm, otherwise a mix of clouds and sunshine with a high near 91. I'm Jeff Maher from the Weather Channel.
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0: 92.3 Jam, something. What's happening? Hope everybody is enjoying their Friday right now, man. Hey, the R&B tour is hitting Williams-Brice Stadium October the 29th. And, of course, your Jams Radio Network. We want to give you that concert connection. 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Be caller number 5 during the morning hip-hop hustle show. And you could win a pair of tickets that way, 803-250-5933. 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
2: The Weather Channel forecast for the Midlands, the showers and storms that move in on this Friday may result in some heavy downpours with a slow-moving front close by. The afternoon high should at 96. The heat index as high as 107, adding the humidity. Another round of rain will move through tonight. Some of it heavy again with areas of fog late and a low of 72. Tomorrow, an occasional shower, thunderstorm, otherwise a mix of clouds and sunshine with a high near 91. I'm Jeff Maher from the Weather Channel.
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Think that's real dope right there. Hey, more throwback hip-hop and R&B on deck coming up. And if you missed this morning's Hip-Hop Hustle Morning Show, well, the topic of the day, let's say it was interesting. Hey, man, I'll share that with you when I return, so keep your dial locked in. And, oh, my Feel Good Friday song, Tony, I didn't forget about it. I got it coming up next. Right now, Looney's, 5 on it, 92.3 and 93.3.

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rolling into the weekend, Field Trip Friday, man. Hope y'all are having an awesome Friday, awesome day so far, man. A lot going down, and I got your topic of the day. If you missed it from this morning's morning show with my brother E. Macwell, we were talking about hot sauce today. Yeah, that's interesting, man. What kind of hot sauce person are you? That's what I want to know. You know, I'm like a red hot dude. I love red hot, but I also love Texas Pete. I got to go for that as well. You know, a lot of folk down in this area, don't mess with the Texas Pete, baby. That's what it is. That's number one in this area. But that's not my question of the day. That's not the question of the day. The question of the day was, what's the best thing to put hot sauce on? Yeah. What do you think? What's the best thing to put hot sauce on? Chicken? Fish? We got some weird people out there. Somebody said eggs. I don't know about eggs. Pizza? What's the best thing to put hot sauce on? Everything, right? What do you think? Hit us up and leave a comment, man, all right? Coming up a little bit later on, DJ Ski is in the building with that happy hour mix, and I'm going to hit him up with a special request. I want to slide back down memory lane to the 80s a little bit more for this Feel Good Friday, man. Can you flash back to the 80s for me, all right? Right now, Yin Yang Twins with Lil Jon. They call it Salt Shaker, 92.3, 93.3 Jams.

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0: Dead Prez. It's all about the message on that song. The beat is dope, but you gotta listen to the message, all right? Hey, the E-Steam In Motion 5K run is coming up. And matter of fact, you don't even have to be a runner. You can walk it. You can jog it. Bring the kids. Bring your friends. Come on out. We just want you to move with us, man. Hey, the E-Steam Sumter 5K is happening September the 19th. It all starts early that morning around 8 a.m. And we'd love to see families from all across the community at the starting line. So save the date, September the 19th, 8 a.m. We'll be live from downtown Sumter, all right? Hey, I'm back on the other side with more of your favorite throwback hip-hop and R&B, Sumter. And 5 o'clock, we got your happy hour mix right here. It's 92.3 and 93.3 Jams.
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4: The Weather Channel forecast for the Midlands. The showers and storms that move in on this Friday may result in some heavy downpours with a slow-moving front close by. The afternoon high should hit 96. The heat index as high as 107, adding the humidity. Another round of rain will move through tonight. Some of it heavy again with areas of fog late and a low of 72. Tomorrow, an occasional shower, thunderstorm, otherwise a mix of clouds and sunshine with a high near 91. I'm Jeff Maher from the Weather Channel.
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0: Rock, Hip Hop, and R&B, 92.3, 93.3 Jam, Sumter Station. And here's something I want to talk about, man. Earlier, I was online, and I was checking out Ranker.com, and people were voting on the best female musician of all time. Yeah, they were voting on the best female musician of all time on Ranker.com, and I got to share this list with you, man. Some people might get mad, but I mean, I can't even argue with their top 20. I'm going to give you the top 20. I don't usually do that 20 name thing, but I'm going to give you their top 20. I ain't mad at it. Some people might be, because there's a couple of people that are not even in the top 20. I'm going to just give you a spoiler alert. The Swifties, yeah, y'all might be a little swole on this one. Hey, coming up, man, I got Queen Penn, That Party Ain't a Party. But right now, let's keep the party going. 92.3 and 93.3 Jams.
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National Weather Service in Columbia has issued a severe thunderstorm warning for Fairfield County in central South Carolina, northeastern Newberry County in central South Carolina, northwestern Richland County in central South Carolina, until 5 p.m. Eastern Daylight Time. At 3:53 p.m. Eastern Daylight Time, severe thunderstorms were located along a line extending from 6 miles southeast of Carlisle to near V.C. Summer Nuclear Station, moving east at 15 miles per hour. The following hazards are expected: 60 miles per hour wind gusts. Source, radar indicated. The following impacts are expected: expect damage to trees and power lines. Locations impacted include Winnsboro, V.C. Summer Nuclear Station, Fairfield County Airport, Monticello, Jenkinsville, Blair, Litherwood, Ridgeway, Umaria, Peak, Lebanon Fire Station, Henderson Island, Mitford, Fairfield County Detention Center, Ryan, Winnsboro Mills, Fairfield Elementary School, Smallwood, Feasterville Fire Station, and Cedar Creek Fire Station. This includes the following highways: Interstate 26 between mile markers 82 and 86, Interstate 77 between mile markers 25 and 50,

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chemical. 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

0: first when he comes to Williams-Brice on the 29th, huh? Hey, shouts going out to the Beret Seventh-day Adventist Church. Their homecoming committee is putting together a big community fundraising basketball game Saturday, August the 29th. 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Hey, more throwback hip-hop and R&B flavor coming back on the other side. 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

0: Disco Inferno, 92.3, 93.3 Jams. And get ready, man. We're 2 weeks away from that Labor Day holiday weekend. And the big R&B and soul concert is coming to the Showtime Event Center Sunday, September the 6th. Yep, I want you to be in the building, man. If you missed the last one, oh my goodness. Alexis Bria turned it out. That's right, it's a grown folks vibe. The 40-plus crowd will be in the building having a good time now. I know Alexis is coming back by popular demand, but you also got live performances from Geechee Main. And this dude is amazing. He's in the building. Jean Ray, she's in the building, along with my man, Mr. Vandro. So, hey, make sure you make plans to come on out, man. These artists put on this show, so get ready. And shouts going out to my man, DJ Doughboy. He'll be on the soundtrack. And my girl, Sue Ham. Yeah, she'll be helping me host this one, all right? So make sure you make plans to come on downtown Florence, first Sunday of the month, Sunday, September the 6th. I got more throwback flavor on deck sliding your way next, and that happy hour mix is coming up. 92.3 and 93.3 Jams.
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1: The Weather Channel forecast for the Midlands, the showers and storms that move in on this Friday may result in some heavy downpours with a slow-moving front close by. The afternoon high should hit 96. The heat index as high as 107, adding the humidity. Another round of rain will move through tonight. Some of it heavy again with areas of fog late and a low of 72. Tomorrow, an occasional shower, thunderstorm, otherwise a mix of clouds and sunshine with a high near 91. I'm Jeff Maher from the Weather Channel.
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Trick Daddy Dollars, man. I'm a thug. Hey, Throwback Hip Hop and R&B, about 3.5 minutes away from that. Happy Hour Mix. 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

The National Weather Service in Columbia has issued a severe thunderstorm warning for central Calhoun County in central South Carolina, southwestern Sumter County in central South Carolina, southeastern Richland County in central South Carolina, until 5:45 p.m. Eastern Daylight Time. At 5:04 p.m. Eastern Daylight Time, a severe thunderstorm was located 7 miles northeast of St. Matthews, or 13 miles southeast of McIntyre Air Base, moving northeast at 25 miles per hour. The following hazards are expected: 60 miles per hour wind gusts and nickel-size hail. Source: radar indicated. The following impacts are expected: expect damage to trees and power lines. Locations impacted include Sumter, South Sumter, Shaw Air Base, St. Matthews, Eastover, Oakland, Gadsden, Millwood, Points at State Park, Pinewood, King Savannah, Jenkins Mill, Fort Mott, Lakewood, Privateer, Wedgewood, Cherryvale, and Statesburg.

and I was hurt, would you be by my side? If it was time to put in work, would you be down to ride? 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

National Weather Service in Columbia has issued a severe thunderstorm warning for central Calhoun County in central South Carolina, southwestern Sumter County in central South Carolina, southeastern Richland County in central South Carolina, until 5:45 p.m. Eastern Daylight Time. At 5:04 p.m. Eastern Daylight Time, a severe thunderstorm was located 7 miles northeast of St. Matthews, or 13 miles southeast of McIntyre Air Base, moving northeast at 25 miles per hour. The following hazards are expected: 60 miles per hour wind gusts and nickel-sized hail. Source, radar indicated. The following impacts are expected: expect damage to trees and power lines. Locations impacted include Sumter, South Sumter, Shaw Air Base, St. Matthews, Eastover, Oakland, Gadsden, Millwood, Poinsett State Park, Pinewood, King Savannah, Jenkins Mill, Fort Mott, Lakewood, Privateer, Wedgewood, Cherryvale, and Statesburg.

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2: The Weather Channel forecast for the Midlands, the showers and storms that move in on this Friday may result in some heavy downpours with a slow-moving front close by. The afternoon high should hit 96. The heat index as high as 107, adding the humidity. Another round of rain will move through tonight. Some of it heavy again with areas of fog late and a low of 72. Tomorrow, an occasional shower, thunderstorm, otherwise a mix of clouds and sunshine with a high near 91. I'm Jeff Maher from the Weather Channel.
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Inside the House Party. Coming up next, man, let's talk about the number one, well, the best female musician of all time, according to Ranker.com, right? I'll let you know who it is. Coming up next right now is Flo Rida with T-Pain. 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

The National Weather Service in Columbia has issued a severe thunderstorm warning for southeastern Calhoun County in central South Carolina, northwestern Clarendon County in central South Carolina, southwestern Sumter County in central South Carolina, southeastern Richland County in central South Carolina, until 7 p.m. Eastern Daylight Time. At 6:06 p.m. Eastern Daylight Time, a severe thunderstorm was located 7 miles south of Poinsett State Park, or 17 miles southwest of South Sumter, moving east at 15 miles per hour. The following hazards are expected: 60 miles per hour wind gusts. Source: radar indicated. The following impacts are expected: expect damage to trees and power lines. Locations impacted include Sumter, Manning, South Sumter, Somerton, Alcalu, Poinsett State Park, Pinewood, Paxville, Rimini, Fort Mott, Stumpole Landing, Brogdon, Lakewood, Privateer, East Sumter, Creston, Lone Star, and Low Falls Landing. This includes Interstate 95 between mile markers 110 and 125.

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The National Weather Service in Columbia has issued a severe thunderstorm warning for southeastern Calhoun County in central South Carolina, southern Clarendon County in central South Carolina, southeastern Orangeburg County in central South Carolina, until 7:15 p.m. Eastern Daylight Time. At 6:12 p.m. Eastern Daylight Time, a severe thunderstorm was located 7 miles north of Holly Hill, or 18 miles northeast of St. George, moving northeast at 20 miles per hour. The following hazards are expected: 60 miles per hour wind gusts. Source: radar indicated. The following impacts are expected: expect damage to trees and power lines. Locations impacted include Holly Hill, Somerton, Bowman, Ellery, Santee State Park, Santee Cooper Regional Airport, Santee, Utahville, Vance, Poplar Creek Landing, St. Paul, Stumpole Landing, Rocks Pond Campground and Marina, Yonder Field, Foreston, Utah Springs, Indian Bluff Recreation Park, Davis Station, Blount's Landing, and Mill Creek Marina and Campground. This includes the following highways: Interstate 26 between mile markers 158 and 169, Interstate 95 between mile markers 85 and 112,

0: 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So, Ranker.com, people were voting and talking about the best female musician of all times. Let me just break down the top 20 to you, all right? I'm going to run through the list real quick because there's 20 names. But number one all the way to 20. Number one was Whitney Houston. Yeah, I know some of y'all are like, what? No, I can't. But yeah, Whitney Houston, Tina Turner, Aretha Franklin, Celine Dion, Dolly Parton, Karen Carpenter, Ella Fitzgerald, Adele, Stevie Nicks, Donna Summer, Judy Garland, Olivia Newton-John, Cher, Diana Ross, Dionne Warwick, Kelly Clarkson, Lady Gaga, Billie Holiday, Amy Winehouse, and coming in at number 20 was Madonna. Yeah, I'm sorry, Swifties. Sorry, my beehive lovers, but Beyonce, I don't know what number she was, but I know Taylor Swift was like number 59 on the list. Yeah, they had her way down there, but this is according to people that voted on Ranker.com. Those are the top 20 best female musicians of all times, all right? Back with more throwback hip-hop and R&B. I'll let you know what celebrities have birthdays, and I got your throwback fact coming up next. 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

The National Weather Service in Columbia has issued a severe thunderstorm warning for southeastern Lee County in central South Carolina, northeastern Clarendon County in central South Carolina, east central Sumter County in central South Carolina, until 7:30 p.m. Eastern Daylight Time. At 6:24 p.m. Eastern Daylight Time, a severe thunderstorm was located 8 miles east of Mulberry, or 10 miles northeast of South Sumter, moving northeast at 25 miles per hour. The following hazards are expected: 60 miles per hour wind gusts. Source, radar indicated. The following impacts are expected: expect damage to trees and power lines. Locations impacted include Woods Bay State Park, Elliott, Turbyville, Maceville, Lynchburg, Oswego, St. Charles, Gable, Shiloh, Waisaki, and East Sumter. This includes the following highways: Interstate 20 in South Carolina between mile markers 123 and 125. Interstate 95 between mile markers 124 and 146.

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Shouts been out to you if you, today is your birthday. Let me see. Casey Musgraves is 38 years old today. Usain Bolt, he was once the fastest man alive. He's 40 years old. Laura Haddock is 41. Brody Jenner is 43. Khalees, Nas' baby mama, she's 47 today. Amy Fisher is 52. Carrie Ann Moss, she played Trinity on the Matrix movies. She's 59. Jim McMahon, the NFL vet, is 67. Kim Cattrall is 70. And Jack DeShannon is 85. So shouts going out to all my folks locked in and listening, all of our listeners. Those are a few celebrities celebrating today. And oh, yeah, rest in peace to Kenny Rogers, the gambler, and Wilt Chamberlain. They were born on this day as well, man, all right? Hey, more throwback hip hop and R&B. Let's keep it going. October the 29th, check this dude out, live in concert, Williams-Brice Stadium. We got your tickets. It's Usher with, yeah.

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0: National Weather Service in Columbia has issued a severe thunderstorm warning for southeastern Lee County in central South Carolina, northeastern Clarendon County in central South Carolina, east central Sumter County in central South Carolina, until 7:30 p.m. Eastern Daylight Time. At 6:24 p.m. Eastern Daylight Time, a severe thunderstorm was located 8 miles east of Mulberry, or 10 miles northeast of South Sumter, moving northeast at 25 miles per hour. The following hazards are expected: 60 miles per hour wind gusts. Source: radar indicated. The following impacts are expected: expect damage to trees and power lines. Locations impacted include Woods Bay State Park, Elliott, Turbyville, Maceville, Lynchburg, Oswego, St. Charles, Gable, Shiloh, Waisaki, and East Sumter. This includes the following highways: Interstate 20 in South Carolina between mile markers 123 and 125. Interstate 95 between mile markers 124 and 146.
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6: Wind channel forecast for the Midlands, a little August cold front trying its best to pull in from the north. There's no cold air behind it, but our numbers do drop a little bit over the weekend and some lower humidity. Thunderstorms out of the front tonight, 71 degrees, could see some heavy downpours with an inch and a half rain in some locations. Morning clouds, afternoon sunshine, Saturday, 88 degrees. I'm meteorologist Scott Lauriemore at the Weather Channel.
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5: Weather Channel forecast for the Midlands. A little August cold front trying its best to pull in from the north. There's no cold air behind it, but our numbers do drop a little bit over the weekend and some lower humidity. Thunderstorms ahead of the front tonight. 71 degrees. Could see some heavy downpours with 1.5 inch rain in some locations. Morning clouds, afternoon sunshine Saturday. 88 degrees. I'm meteorologist Scott Lauriemore at the Weather Channel.
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